0: Welcome to this whole new episode of Market Mappage, which will be aired on Headlines Kolkata and Headlines Tripura National. You can see it on Jio Bangla Television Live, then Daily Hunt Live, and also on our YouTube channels and other social media platforms. Today we are extremely happy to have with us Mr. Rajesh Singhal, who is the founder of Alpha AMC, and one of the brightest persons in the financial ecospace, particularly in the space of alternative investment funds. So thank you very much, Rajesh ji, to be here, to agree to be here with us and enlighten our viewers about what's happening all around. So as I can see,
1: thanks.
0: You are in a pretty
1: good mood.
0: As the fiscal year comes to an end. So how was it? How was the last year in terms of the growth of your own company, and how was the market in general?
1: Right. So thanks, Ritwik ji, for having me here. I'm glad to be connecting with you and your audience. So if we see the complete financial year, so this has been our first flagship year. So it has gone very well for us. We have garnered, so in at Alpha AMC, the first product which we brought in was VentureX SME Fund. So, and it focuses on investing in SME companies which are in Indian stock market, which are getting listed or in the pre-IPO, on the pre-IPO side. So these investment opportunities have actually done very well for the investors. Through VentureX SME Fund, we invest in like high quality SME companies where we feel there is a valuation gap and there is growth visibility, so that that can be captured through the fund. And in our flagship year itself, we have garnered close to 250 crores in the fund itself. So it has gone very well for us, and the strategy which we brought in has actually worked out for us. We felt that the financial year 2026, like from April to March, is going to be tough for Indian equities. And whatever we thought, so honestly, a year back in the last January to March quarter, when we were about to start our fund, when we used to tell people that we see that market will right now consolidate.

0: It was hard for us to explain. Honestly, at that point of time, this Trump tariff war, there was nothing as tariff hikes, and there was no Iran war, no Venezuela. So a year back, none of this was what we have seen entailing opening in the last 1 year has happened earlier ever. But whatever we have seen in the stock market, there is always this cyclicity of 8 years, where every 8 years market tend to take a correction, and post that correction market takes some time to consolidate. Like from September 2024, we have seen this downtimes starting, where because of this US debt crisis, market has started taking correction. And 8 years back in 2016, on 8th November 2016, demonetization happened, and then it was followed up with GST implementation in 2017. Market also corrected in that phase. If you go 8 years back to that, in 2008, there was this subprime crisis, and 3 months before, Lehman Brothers, September 2027, Lehman Brothers failed. Right. So there was a market correction because of the subprime crisis. 8 years back, because of the IT bubble burst in 2000, there was another market correction. 92-93 Harshal Mehta case, 1984 Indira Gandhi assassination. So every 8 years, market tend to take a correction.
1: There is a cycle, you mean to say, there is a cycle of 8 years.
0: Of 8 years. Right. And that cycle got completed in 2024. And when we started telling people that the market is going to consolidate in this financial year, it was hard for us to explain. But the strategy in our fund was to take 10% every quarter and invest for 2.5 years. So we have deployed 40% of our capital, and eventually adding few SME stocks into our portfolio. We have added close to 31 companies in a complete year. So from an year perspective, it has actually gone very well. How we envisaged like the stock market will perform, it has actually performed exactly in that same manner.
1: So next 6 years, you can expect to have an upward cycle, because 24 we have, as you mentioned, one 8 year cycle got completed. So now we are in the next cycle of 8 years. The next 6 years, we can expect it to be slightly upward.
0: Right. So what we have seen, Ritinji, so like in 2000, after the correction, from 2001 to 2003, market actually have not given any significant returns. Similarly, between 2009 to 2011, between 2017 to 2019, market basically consolidated for almost 3 years. So we are like, we have passed 1.5 year from the correction. We are yet to see, there is like 50% time which is still, so this is basically a consolidation phase for us. But in this consolidation, because of the market slowing down, as an economy also slowing down because of this war, lot of companies will basically bottom out, stock market will bottom out, and there will be very good stocks which will be available at fantastic valuations. If people basically tend to take their portfolio in this, take advantage of this in the next one and a half year, obviously when the next cycle starts, so the cyclicity is for next post 1.5 year, it will be for almost 5 years where there is a bull run, and then there is generally a stop. So it is a good time actually to basically consolidate and accumulate stocks in a picky manner. Like whatever companies and businesses we understand, people should actually, investors should look out at bottoming out, or they should look to invest in good companies without having fear in their mind. Like what we have seen even in 2020, the same 23rd March, like market fell. And post that, there was a good rally, which we saw after like couple of months. It started happening in the Indian equity market. Same even in 20, if we talk about March 2022, where this Ukraine war and Russia war started, market basically at that point of time took some correction. But then after 2 to 3 months, market basically then took out all the negative pain, and post that there was a market rally which started happening. same
1: Now
0: thing.
1: we are in the correctional phase. Now we are going to the correction phase.
0: We are actually in the correction phase. So we feel we are actually close to very to the to be honest, we are close to the bottoms. So we can certainly go down by, let's say, 2% to 5% or 10%. I'll not pinpoint anything, but in general, the trend is like we are very close to the bottom. And if we start picking up stocks for the next 1 year, this next financial year is actually going to make investors very, very wealthy for the next 4 or 5 years if they remain invested in the Indian equity market. There will be phenomenal opportunity, phenomenal wealth creation opportunities, which will unfold because people who would start investing in this downtime will be able to make excellent returns.

0: Now talking about, you mentioned about stock market, equity market mostly, but you are also into AIF, which is alternative investment funds. That is one of your core areas,
1: Right.
0: if I may say so. How do you see this concept of AIF picking up in India, and what are the key trends like at this point in time?
1: So Ritwik ji, a very good question. So basically, AIF is still, मतलब today it is garnered close to 15.7 lakh crores as AUM. And if we go 10 years back, like from December 2025, if we go to 2015, the total AUM of AIF was close to 30,000 crores. It was in fact less than 30,000 crores. So it has grown from 30,000 crore market to 15.7 lakh crore market in just 10 years. And the CAGR growth in last 5 years is more than 30% year on year. Honestly, this is the fastest growing asset class in India. Today, AIFs are not only, it is not only suited for ultra HNIs, but AIFs have started competing even with the PMS and even with the mutual funds for the HNI category folks. Like today, you will see earlier there was a trend where only like ultra rich people who had the capacity to, let's say, invest 50 or 100 or even more bigger check sizes were actually participating in AIFs. But today, a lot of HNI clients who can park in 1 crore, 2 crore, 5 crore, 10 crore, that kind of money, they are also coming into the AIF space. So this space is bound to grow. It is not even 4% of our GDP. Again, comparing it to the developed countries, this space has tremendous potential because of the underlying opportunity which it represents. So in alternates, like we are right now focused on SMEs. So there is a massive opportunities where you can invest in SME companies, can be a part of the high growth stories at a very early stage. India, in terms of startups, we are at number 3 after US and China. So there also there is a massive potential. A lot of companies earlier have, which have not done well, gone into, let's say, NCLT or gone bankrupt. So those kind of special situation funds are now coming into India. Similarly, private equity funds and private credit funds, they basically dominate 70% of the category 2 funds. And even the category 3 funds, like the hedge funds, where you can do derivatives in a smarter manner. So in all of the areas, there is massive opportunities which is available. And honestly, मतलब it is just 12, it is almost 13 years now. By 2012, there was a framework for AIFs in India. 30 to 40 years down the line, we will see this industry becoming exceptionally, like exceptionally big. Even there will be a lot of AMCs. US today have close to 4,000 AMCs in India, 4,000 AMCs in US. Whereas in India, we still don't have like 100 big AMCs. So there is a lot of potential in this space as India has the maximum number of companies to invest. We have close to 5,300 companies to invest in, whereas in US, although their economy and their GDP is much bigger than India, but they only have 3,300 businesses to invest. So from that perspective, from that opportunity perspective, we feel this space is going to grow in the next decade.

0: Tech companies where people are investing mostly, or there are other companies as well? What would be your take like?
1: So I believe, Ritvikji, the opportunity is going to be in all the segments, honestly. There are startups. So in startups, there are certain segments. So it is like there are people who like what vegetarian food. There are people who like non-vegetarian food. Again, in vegetarian, you have like Jain food. You have like hundreds of options. Similarly, in non-veg foods, you have hundreds of options. Similarly, in investment, like startups is one segment. In out of startups, deep techs or AI-based companies is one part. So there are massive opportunities. Now, there are certain set of investors who like these kind of companies where they feel they have that risk appetite, because a lot of startups actually have problems of cash flows. So and a lot of companies actually go bust, but the companies who basically performs takes care of the companies who have not done well. So from that perspective, if there are certain investors who have that kind of a risk appetite, they go and see to invest in startups. But then there is a lot of other areas as well, as I was talking. So there is SME space. So India is unique after UK to have an SME exchange. Only India is second country to have an SME exchange. Again, the better thing is, because SME companies are listed in the Indian equity market, you can basically trade those stocks. Even if you need liquidity, you always have the option of liquidity. And there is much, much, much better corporate governance than as compared to startups, because these are listed entities on SME exchanges. They need to provide a lot of the data to the exchanges, to SEBI, as well as to the investors every quarter, every half year. So a lot of transparency comes in because of it. So similarly, apart from SMEs, then there is like private special situation funds, then there is private equity, where you invest early into these big good businesses, which still tend to remain private unless they achieve a certain scale and then they go public. These even private equity and SMEs, you can actually go, matlab, if you need to compare, they can go hand in hand. Most of the times, both of these companies are actually profitable, scaling at a very fast pace, and they take money to further scale. They take money to improve on to their working capital so that they can scale well. The only thing is, with private credit also, you don't have that liquidity option. Even if you want to make an exit in between after a couple of years or after 3-4 years, the problem is there, like, because it is not listed, it is hard to exit. Whereas in an SME exchange, you find that opportunity in a much better way, because these are traded stocks. You know how the companies are performing, and if you want to make an exit, you can make an exit as well. So from that perspective, private equity space is also one space which is liked by a lot of Indian HNIs as well as foreign investors. Similarly, the other spaces like the private credit space, as well as the real estate space, even the hedge funds. So all of these space have a good takers as far as investors goes. They basically, there are a lot of people who tend to invest in certain segments, and the whole of the space itself is growing at an enormous speed. We believe this story is yet, it has just started unfolding, and it will unfold in this decade in a much bigger manner.

0: look at while investing in this company? I mean, should one look at the company profile, the ideas, the main behind it? What should one ideally look at?
1: This is a very good question, Ritvikji. So we generally, when we invest, actually, you need to see a lot of things before you invest. Primarily, so there are four investing models which we understand. One is your value investing, which we have understood from Mr. Great, Warren Buffett, and Charlie Munger, to see the relative valuations of the company, to compare the companies with the relative valuations on different parameters with the other companies, and also to see the discounted cash flow, like discounting the next 5-year cash flow to the present value, and see if it is trading above that intrinsic value or not, and then you take safety of margin. So this was one investing model. The second investing model is on growth investing, where you tend to invest in companies which are growing at a faster pace. So Cancelim is one of a very popular method in that. Then third is momentum investing model, where people tend to invest in companies which are again are moving at a better alpha or a better beta than the index. And the fourth investing model is mostly on the quality of earnings, like how if the company is actually earnings from their operations, or are there is their earnings constitute an earning from apart from operations, like from finance or investing activities. So if we actually see, we understand these four investing models, and we have amalgamated all these four models to create our own financial model, which we call as a framework as LMVT. So L goes for leadership, M goes for moat, V goes for valuation, and T goes for tailwind. So we see almost 125 parameters before we invest in any company. So L, in the leadership, you basically see the founder, his business acumen, his vision, his corporate governance, his management team, and then their proficiencies. Because it is the management team and the founder who is basically going to set up the business. How big they can think of, what is the kind of risk appetite they can take, all of these things matter. Second is the moat, like what is the key differentiating factor of the business. It could be the economy of scale, that company is able to produce something at a cheaper rate than their competitors. It could be patent, license, or an IP. Even it could be high network effect, like Uber. Lot of people take Uber because there are a lot of drivers and drivers comes in because there are a lot of takers. So this kind of high network effect, so that other people cannot come into that business easily. So that moat needs to be there so that the business can preserve itself. Then valuations, our understanding, as we want to invest in companies where market cap is in general less than 3,000 crore. That is where we feel actually the multi-bagger stocks, like the 10x, 20x, 50x stocks actually happens. So that kind of companies we basically invest through SMEs. And the final is the tailwinds. Like right now, where the whole of the world or where Indian sovereign government is focusing. Like whole of the world is right now focused on artificial intelligence. And Indian government, if I talk about, they are very much focused on railways, defense, manufacturing, power, especially in power generation, power storage, power distribution. So in power generation also, like the solar part, the wind, renewable energy. So all of these sectors, even the e-waste sector. So all of these sectors we basically like. Because any of these companies coming into these sectors, be it manufacturing or any other sector, they can scale their business well, because once you start getting support from the government, you can actually scale your business well with the confirmed orders and all. So we tend to invest in this framework, and post that we take the companies on the risk management side, where we do the forensic due diligence on the companies, and then take a call to invest. So from an investor point of view, he should at least try to look at companies from these four pillar point of view, and see the financial, different financial ratios before considering to invest in any company.

0: of things that go behind the scene before taking an investment decision. So, how does it compare to invest in AIF than investing in other instruments? I mean, what would you suggest to an investor? I mean, how does it compare in terms of returns and other things?
1: So, Rituji, AIS is basically for the rich people, I'll say, for the rich, for the rich becoming more rich, rightly said. So, for basically for HNIs and ultra HNIs, so this is not a product for retail.
0: Everybody.
1: When I say retail, for everybody. So, when I say retail, retail investors are tend to, it is tend to believe that retail investor will need liquidity at any given point of time. So those kind of products are available in the market in terms of mutual fund, where you can buy or sell any mutual fund at any given point of time. Even if the market is down, you'll still be able to take liquidity. So from that perspective, retail investors are actually, it is much more suitable for the retail investors to look at mutual funds or even the other assets like the fixed deposits and all. Whereas in the alternates, people who do not need that liquidity in a rushed manner, they can actually, those HNIs or ultra HNIs basically can look to invest in the alternates. Obviously, the alternate returns are much, much better than the normal traditional products. Honestly, like in the SME space, if I compare, even from an index point of view, like in last 5 years, NSE SME index have generated a return of close to 7.5 crore versus the same Nifty small cap has generated a return of 1.5 crore versus Nifty 50, which is basically a large cap, has generated a return of 87 lakh. So the difference between 7.5 crore and 1.5 crore is close to 6 crore, almost 5 times. And the difference between 7.5 crore and 87 lakh is almost 6 crore, 60 lakh, almost 8 times. So, and it is massive. In just 5 years, SMEs have outperformed small caps by 5 times, 8 times than the large caps. So from that perspective, obviously, and I'm talking from a generic point of view, so that index will obviously have some good companies. There will be some companies which will be falling out. So all of that gets taken care. Still, it has outperformed in a massive manner. So similarly, SMEs actually can we are in, it can easily outperform the mutual funds by 2.5 to 3 times the returns. In general, mutual fund returns, we subjectively think, especially in Indian equity market, that it is anywhere between 12 to 20% in the long run. Whereas in the same space where we are working in the SME space, the normal return is anywhere between 36 to 60% in the long run.

0: from that perspective, it becomes lucrative. But again, with the risk component and with the liquidity thing, all of them, those things should be accounted for before we nudge any investor to even think, before any investor should think of investing in alternates rather than investing in any other instrument.
1: So what are the key trends that you are expecting, say, in the next 6 months or 1 year?
0: So, Rituji, there is a lot of opportunities. As I was talking about the tailwinds, like AI has started unfolding. Like 10 years or 15 years back, we saw this massive jump coming through mobile apps. There was no world of mobile apps, and today we cannot think of our life without WhatsApp or Instagram and whatnot. Similarly, today AI, artificial intelligence has started taking main stage, and it is going to take a lot of, it will create a lot of opportunities. And in next 10 years, 15 years, we will see a lot of companies becoming extremely big on AI, on artificial intelligence, and they will become a part of our life. So this is one of the themes which right now I think whole of the world is narrating on. The other things, as I was earlier talking, if we talk about Indian stock market, the Indian government, the sovereign is very much focused on manufacturing, because manufacturing actually creates a lot of jobs. So in manufacturing, there is a lot of industry which has created, so government has brought in PLI schemes, production incentives, Make in India, One District One program, lot of incentives for these companies to grow in. There are a lot of concessions, lot of GST rebates also given to these companies so that they can manufacture more. Similarly, the power generation, power storage, power distribution, defense, e-waste, all of these sectors, the government is spending a lot. Even on the railways, on infrastructure, government is again spending a lot. So these kind of companies will tend to do much better than the industries, than the other industries. So we tend to like these sectors as compared to the other ones.

0: चलू मंद मनमथ पाठ पहिल अनुबंध हृदय मुकुल हेरी हेरी थोर खनि अचर दाए खनि होए भोर.
1: Almost run out of time, so let me ask you the last question about your own company or your own fund, Alpha AMC. Going forward, what would be the thrust areas like, and where would you focus on in the next 6 months, 1 year time?
2: Right. So Rituji, the focus would always be to bring in those kind of opportunities which are not available in the market, which are still hidden from even for the HNIs and ultra HNIs. Like, but the investors, that is not available with the other AMCs. That is the reason we have named the company as Alpha, to have a differentiating return through the differentiating products. That is what we believe in. So every time, whenever we will bring in any product, it will stand out in the market, in the sense there will not be many peers or many competitors which will be in our space when we start working on it. So that will always be our theme. So in this year, we have the plan to bring in a foreign fund, which will be probably Mauritius-based, so that foreign investors can come in and invest in India easily. So that is another thing which we are right now, that the team is working on. And also we are trying to set up a small case, which will again help investors which may not have the check size of, let's say, 1 crore. Who wants to, let's say, invest 5 lakh or 10 lakh, they can invest through a small case and invest in the same space where we are operating, in the SME space. And they can also take advantage of the better returns than the normal returns than like the traditional products. That is the vision for the next 1 year.
1: On that very positive and spirited note, thank you once again. Thank you very, very much for joining us. Look forward to meeting you again and hope to hear more positive development-oriented news from your side, so that our viewers can also get enlightened themselves and move forward in this very crucial space, and they also gain significantly. Thank you very much. Thank you very much, Rajeshji, for joining me.
2: Thank you, Rituji, for having me. It was a pleasure talking to you and your viewers. Yeah.

0: What if your organization finally had complete control, not just over every IT asset, but over governance and optimization across your entire digital ecosystem? With Etos Services, that level of clarity and control isn't a dream, it's what they deliver. 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
1: শুনছেন রেডিও বাংলানেট.com বিশ্বের বাঙালির অন্যতম ঠিকানা।